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12: Feels like temperatures are surging over 100 degrees today in the Susquehanna Valley. Hey, it's meteorologist Jeremy Lawan with your Central Pennsylvania forecast from WNEP-TV. It is hot, hazy, and humid, and conditions are ripe for storms. Temperatures are surging near 90 degrees, and with dew points around 70, it is feeling like the triple digits in places like Milton and Tower City. Be sure to remain hydrated and watch out for your furry friends as well. Check in on the elderly and keep young ones cool. Tonight, watch out for some thunderstorms. The Storm Prediction Center has us under a level 2 out of 5 risk of severe weather for tonight and for Friday afternoon and evening. The main threats are lightning and high winds, but there also could be some small hail as well. Set your phones to receive emergency weather alerts and watch the WNEP radar free on the WNEP app to see when severe thunderstorms are headed your way. This weekend, humidity breaks, sunshine prevails, and temperatures cool by a few degrees. There is a renewed chance for showers and storms later on Sunday, but most of the weekend is expected to be dry and nice for outdoor activities. I'm meteorologist Jeremy Lawan. I hope you have a great night.
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Well, Bloomsburg Fair kicks off September 25th, runs through October 3rd. Some good grandstand shows. This band right here live. They're going to be at the Bloomsburg Fair this year with special guest Jet. That's going to be a good one, happening Saturday, September 26th. Get all the information and tickets at BloomsburgFair.com.

0: The Susquehanna Valley's home of rock and roll, WZXR. Well, this humidity is supposed to die down and be a lot nicer weather, a little bit cooler there for the Soapbox Derby. That's happening on Saturday. It's a fun-filled community tradition that puts local youth in the driver's seat and racing toward the finish line. The action happens on Market Street, the top of Market Street there between Washington Boulevard and Little League Boulevard. Spectators are encouraged to come out and cheer the racers. Bring your lawn chairs, your blankets. It all starts at 8 o'clock, the top of the hill. Admission is free. And so bring your family and bring your appetites. There's going to be food and refreshments there as well. And you can enjoy a fast-paced, family fun event, the Williamsport Soapbox Derby, this Saturday. Hey, random question. We're on the hunt for a new pediatrician. Who do you take your kids to?
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0: Music from you too on WZXR. Well, Father's Day coming up next week. And does Dad like cars? Like classic cars, exotic cars, antique cars, motorcycles? Well, he'll love the 37th annual historic Bellefonte Cruise. And it is rolling into Bellefonte Father's Day weekend. We have your tickets, and not just your tickets. We've got your ride. 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And for more details, cruise over to BellefonteCruise.org.
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Well, Sharon Osbourne tells Rolling Stone magazine that the AI Ozzy project isn't about money. She said she doesn't need the money. It's about letting his memory live on. Here he is with Lita Ford, If I Close My Eyes Forever.

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0: Suite with Ballroom Blitz on WZXR. While we are sending a pair of lucky listeners to see Government Mule in VIP style at the Journey Bank Community Arts Center. 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So make sure you're listening for the Government Mule music montages next week with Freddie Hammer. 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You must be 18 or older to participate. One qualifier per household.
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6: Feels like temperatures are surging over 100 degrees today in the Susquehanna Valley. Hey, it's meteorologist Jeremy LeWand with your Central Pennsylvania forecast from WNEP-TV. It is hot, hazy, and humid, and conditions are ripe for storms. Temperatures are surging near 90 degrees, and with dew points around 70, it is feeling like the triple digits in places like Milton and Tower City. Be sure to remain hydrated and watch out for your furry friends as well. Check in on the elderly and keep young ones cool. Tonight, watch out for some thunderstorms. The Storm Prediction Center has us under a level 2 out of 5 risk of severe weather for tonight and for Friday afternoon and evening. The main threats are lightning and high winds, but there also could be some small hail as well. Set your phones to receive emergency weather alerts and watch the WNEP radar free on the WNEP app to see when severe thunderstorms are headed your way. This weekend, humidity breaks, sunshine prevails, and temperatures cool by a few degrees. There is a renewed chance for showers and storms later on Sunday, but most of the weekend is expected to be dry and nice for outdoor activities. I'm meteorologist Jeremy LeWand. I hope you have a great night.
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0: 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Well, don't miss the big Set the Night to Music fireworks celebration. It's happening in Lycoming County at Lycoming County Fairgrounds in Hughesville. There's going to be a great fireworks show that kicks off at 9:30. Gates are going to open at 7 o'clock there at the fairgrounds. 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Plus, the Hughesville Volunteer Fire Department, they're having their 4th of July party, so you can go there, enjoy food, live music, beverages, and family fun, and then watch the fireworks. 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

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Don't forget to get the concert rundown with Mark Mack. 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
6: Feels like temperatures are surging over 100 degrees today in the Susquehanna Valley. Hey, it's meteorologist Jeremy Lawan with your Central Pennsylvania forecast from WNEP-TV. It is hot, hazy, and humid, and conditions are ripe for storms. Temperatures are surging near 90 degrees, and with dew points around 70, it is feeling like the triple digits in places like Milton and Tower City. Be sure to remain hydrated and watch out for your furry friends as well. Check in on the elderly and keep young ones cool. Tonight, watch out for some thunderstorms. The Storm Prediction Center has us under a level 2 out of 5 risk of severe weather for tonight and for Friday afternoon and evening. The main threats are lightning and high winds, but there also could be some small hail as well. Set your phones to receive emergency weather alerts and watch the WNEP radar free on the WNEP app to see when severe thunderstorms are headed your way. This weekend, humidity breaks, sunshine prevails, and temperatures cool by a few degrees. There is a renewed chance for showers and storms later on Sunday, but most of the weekend is expected to be dry and nice for outdoor activities. I'm meteorologist Jeremy Lawan. I hope you have a great night.
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0: Music from Buck Cherry on 99.3 1037 WZXR. Well, take Dad out to see some awesome cars coming up this weekend, motorcycles. There's classic, exotic, antique cars. It's in the heart of historic Bellefonte. It's the historic Bellefonte Cruises, 37th annual, perfect for Father's Day weekend. We want to get you there in style, too. And Dad's going to get to see European showpieces, vintage motorcycles, muscle cars, and also live music and food, all kinds of stuff happening. It's a summer tradition you're not going to want to miss. And we have your ticket and your ride. So when you don't got to worry about how you're getting there and back, we're loading up a Fullington Luxury Motor Coach Saturday, June 20th. It's going to leave from Williamsport at 9 a.m. and bring you back at 5. 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For all the details, cruise over to BellefonteCruise.org.
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0: Music from Rush on 99.3, 103.7 WZXR. Well, we are celebrating America's 250th birthday. Celebrations all over the place. And there's going to be one in Brandon Park. It's happening on Saturday, June 27th at Brandon Park. It's America 250 PA, Lycoming County Celebration Concert. It kicks off at 1 o'clock. A full afternoon of music featuring local favorites like Wild Honey, the Rapaz Band, Uptown Music Collective, and Billtown Brass. 6 o'clock, the celebration is going to reach its finale. More than 250 musicians, there we go, singers, dancers, and performers will take the stage for a spectacular patriotic concert honoring America's 250th birthday. 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

like it. So we're getting up and going down. High to low, looking right to left. If you see us coming, I think it's best.

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Don't forget to wake up with Bob and Tom. Weekday morning, 6 a.m., man. They'll get you up with all kinds of skits, commentary, funny stuff. It's Billy Squire right now.

0: 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This year it's going to run from Wednesday, July 8th through Saturday, July 18th. And we'll be there broadcasting live as we always are. You can come out and enjoy all the fair food. We'll have a huge prize pack to sign up for. Just stop by, say hello, and you can sign up for the Lycoming County Fair prize pack with no purchase necessary. And we'll have more details coming soon, but you can get more about the fair by going to LycomingFair.net.
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5: Feels like temperatures are surging over 100 degrees today in the Susquehanna Valley. Hey, it's meteorologist Jeremy Lawant with your Central Pennsylvania forecast from WNEP-TV. It is hot, hazy, and humid, and conditions are ripe for storms. Temperatures are surging near 90 degrees, and with dew points around 70, it is feeling like the triple digits in places like Milton and Tower City. Be sure to remain hydrated and watch out for your furry friends as well. Check in on the elderly and keep young ones cool. Tonight, watch out for some thunderstorms. The Storm Prediction Center has us under a level 2 out of 5 risk of severe weather for tonight and for Friday afternoon and evening. The main threats are lightning and high winds, but there also could be some small hail as well. Set your phones to receive emergency weather alerts and watch the WNEP radar free on the WNEP app to see when severe thunderstorms are headed your way. This weekend, humidity breaks, sunshine prevails, and temperatures cool by a few degrees. There is a renewed chance for showers and storms later on Sunday, but most of the weekend is expected to be dry and nice for outdoor activities. I'm meteorologist Jeremy Lawant. I hope you have a great night.
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it takes its time. But the shack outside the game. You know what I'm talking about. Just let me know if you wanna go to that whole mile on the range. They got a lot of nice girls.

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Don't forget to tune in to Freddie Hammer middays, 10 to 2 o'clock. She has an all request lunch hour for you. Let her know if there's something you want to hear from noon to 1. Here's Collective Soul.

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0: 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And that's going to wrap things up for me on this Thursday night. I'm out of here. We got that 1 o'clock rock block coming your way. So don't go anywhere. The finest rock tune, especially Curry, if you night owls out there, if you're hanging out, can't sleep, working, whatever you're doing, it's coming your way. 1 a.m. Don't forget to wake up Bob and Tom tomorrow morning. You got Freddie Hammer for your midday and Mark Mack for your afternoon. Your drive home with the classic traffic jam at 5 o'clock. And then I'll be back to hang out with you. It'll be Friday. Yes, we'll talk about our weekend, but I'll be back to hang out anytime after 7.
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7: Your AccuWeather forecast. Tonight, expect a chance of a thunderstorm early this evening with some clouds lingering afterwards. It'll be warm and humid with a low of 68. Tomorrow will be very warm and humid with a mix of clouds and some breaks of blue sky. In the afternoon, anticipate a heavy thunderstorm that could bring flooding, downpours, hail, and damaging wind gusts. The high will reach 88. Tomorrow night will be mostly cloudy with a low of 60. For AccuWeather, I'm meteorologist Jason Caterina.
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5: Your AccuWeather forecast. Tonight, expect a chance of a thunderstorm early this evening with some clouds lingering afterwards. It'll be warm and humid with a low of 68. Tomorrow will be very warm and humid with a mix of clouds and some breaks of blue sky. In the afternoon, anticipate a heavy thunderstorm that could bring flooding, downpours, hail, and damaging wind gusts. The high will reach 88. Tomorrow night will be mostly cloudy with a low of 60. For AccuWeather, I'm meteorologist Jason Caterina.
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5: Your AccuWeather forecast. Tonight, expect a chance of a thunderstorm early this evening with some clouds lingering afterwards. It'll be warm and humid with a low of 68. Tomorrow will be very warm and humid with a mix of clouds and some breaks of blue sky. In the afternoon, anticipate a heavy thunderstorm that could bring flooding, downpours, hail, and damaging wind gusts. The high will reach 88. Tomorrow night will be mostly cloudy with a low of 60. For AccuWeather, I'm meteorologist Jason Caterina.
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3: Your AccuWeather forecast. Tonight, expect a chance of a thunderstorm early this evening with some clouds lingering afterwards. It'll be warm and humid with a low of 68. Tomorrow will be very warm and humid with a mix of clouds and some breaks of blue sky. In the afternoon, anticipate a heavy thunderstorm that could bring flooding, downpours, hail, and damaging wind gusts. The high will reach 88. Tomorrow night will be mostly cloudy with a low of 60. For AccuWeather, I'm meteorologist Jason Caterina.
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5: Your AccuWeather forecast. Tonight, expect a chance of a thunderstorm early this evening with some clouds lingering afterwards. It'll be warm and humid with a low of 68. Tomorrow will be very warm and humid with a mix of clouds and some breaks of blue sky. In the afternoon, anticipate a heavy thunderstorm that could bring flooding, downpours, hail, and damaging wind gusts. The high will reach 88. Tomorrow night will be mostly cloudy with a low of 60. For AccuWeather, I'm meteorologist Jason Caterina.
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4: Your AccuWeather forecast. Tonight, expect a chance of a thunderstorm early this evening with some clouds lingering afterwards. It'll be warm and humid with a low of 68. Tomorrow will be very warm and humid with a mix of clouds and some breaks of blue sky. In the afternoon, anticipate a heavy thunderstorm that could bring flooding, downpours, hail, and damaging wind gusts. The high will reach 88. Tomorrow night will be mostly cloudy with a low of 60. For AccuWeather, I'm meteorologist Jason Caterina.
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0: Dude.
1: You can't fake it.
2: Okay, no. Okay. Yeah.
0: But if Sir Dude ever does appear again, I'll make sure that he is. We do get him on video.
3: You got a photo, yeah. Or at least get a photograph.
0: It's going to have to happen on some Saturday. From
3: no. Can Sir Dude be shirtless? Going to be like a really hot weekend day? And
0: no, he was always he kept his clothes on.
1: Did Sir Dude ever take out his party night and see if anyone wanted to go jousting?
0: Mm-hmm. Well, okay. First off, Sir Dude was the party knight. Please.
4: It would be his party sword.
1: Yes.
3: Let me put it this way. Was there like an elegant lady that Sir Dude would,
4: A Guinevere? Did you have a Guinevere?
3: Yes, thank you. That's much funnier.
0: Right. You know, he's still in search of a maiden.
3: Did Sir Dude's lance, what's the word I'm looking for here? Lose its,
1: it's a lot.
0: When Sir Dude was in his heyday, was unaffected by anything like alcohol or.
3: Really?
0: Oh, wow. You could hit it with a hammer and it would be fine.
3: Well, that's impressive.
0: But, now I imagine,
3: 12-pack might,
0: May have some effect on the lance.
3: Yeah, Sir Dude needs his blue pills.
0: You know, shockingly, when Sir Dude would show up, a lot of the ladies went away.
3: Yeah, I'm not surprised.
4: Yeah.
3: Christy, did you ever encounter that? You were interested in some guy and he turned into his version of Sir Dude and you lost interest?
4: Are you kidding?
3: Yeah. No. Just wanted you to underscore that may not be the way to go, fellas.
4: No.
3: Thank you very much. I wonder if there'll be if some kid this Halloween will go as Sir Dude.
0: Oh, that'd be amazing.
4: Oh, that would be. Maybe then somebody would complain because the kid's wearing beer.
3: Maybe do a soft drink version.
0: Someone's got to have a picture somewhere of Sir Dude. I just don't. I wouldn't even know who to reach out to.
3: It was so long ago, it would probably be a Polaroid.
0: Exactly. It would
4: about
0: be
4: the guy in the kilt. Seems like a guy that would take a picture.
0: Yeah,
4: of
0: man,
4: Sir
0: he
4: Dude.
0: Might. Nick might. Yeah.
3: And that is referencing a story yesterday. That's your buddy who now wears a kilt all the time. That was as part of your garaging where you were stealing beer from garages. He's the guy that told the lady we'd do it again or something.
0: She, as we were apologizing to the lady we stole from, as she was leaving, Nick said to her, hey, next time you have a party, let us know.
3: So we can steal more? Okay, good.
4: See, I would have giggled.
1: Your friend, someone wrote in yesterday. They texted in. They're like, I'm so glad Josh's friend is a kilt person. I first heard it as Josh's friend kilt a guy.
4: Oh,
0: he's not kilt guy.
1: Yeah. Right.
0: Yeah. No, he's kilt guy. Yes. Workman's kilt.
4: Workman's kilt. Yes. They're really actually very cool.
3: Well, now I got his thought of a costume for this fall.
0: Hmm.
3: You could wear a kilt and an O.J. Simpson jersey.
0: Mm.
3: Yeah, you'd be the NFL player kilt guy. Because
4: nobody would get that.
3: I think they would. If you've been playing enough New York Times connections, you start making these weird things to connect. How do you connect these two things? How do you connect a kilt and OJ? Oh, I know. He's a murderer.
4: Okay.
3: He killed a guy. Right now. Let me see. What is today? 8 days away? What is,
4: a week from Sunday.
3: Father's Day. The clock is ticking and its last tick is approaching. This is why I'm urging you, one of the greatest gift ideas, put it this way, I'm a father of several at last count. I don't want a tie for Father's Day, but I sure would like another Aura frame, A-U-R-A. It's a picture frame. Picture frame? You ever see that?
4: That's what you said, a picture
0: frame. Some people say that. Yeah.
4: Nice picture frame.
3: It's a picture frame, kind of, but it's much more special because you don't just put one photo in there. You can put as many as you want. Electronically, it stores the photos you preload and the videos. There's one right behind Josh. There's a picture of me in my driveway, a rare shot of me wearing shorts.
4: Wait a minute. Yeah. You're wearing shorts, but you've got your legs are completely covered.
3: Who knows? That's why I have to look at the photographs.
0: Yeah.
4: Were they not?
0: They were like white long johns almost.
4: Yeah. Underneath your shorts?
0: Yeah.
3: I'm concerned about the sun, but we'll get to that later.
4: Oh,
3: the point is, there's a cool picture of me and my son, Willie.
4: How did
3: Willie.
4: You ever land Kelly? Oh, wait a minute.
3: The point is, this is a great gift. It's called the Aura Frame. There's a whole bunch of different sizes. A-U-R-A. Number one. Named number one by Wirecutter. It's really cool to shop for one of these and super simple. You can do it right now. Go to AuraFrames.com and it's spelled A-U-R-A. Like the aura of the great pleasure you're going to give your dad, that he will exude love. Yeah. These are super cool, and you can load it electronically from anywhere. So it could be in Peoria, and you could be in New Mexico, and you could get it done. You could be anywhere. That's the beauty of this thing. And you can surprise your dad when he goes into his office in the morning and say, oh, there's a cool new picture there. 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As I've often said, if I had three arms, I'd give this thing three thumbs up. 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I'm getting another one for my office. 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We'd certainly appreciate it. 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It's a terrific gift, and you might want to get one for yourself. Maybe one for your sweetie. It's a great thing to have. Coming up, by the way, this is really cool. I decided today would be a good day with the sort of summer menu in my mind. We're going to have a short history of ranch dressing.
4: Mm. Oh, boy.
3: Oh, I know. 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
13: A mix of sun and clouds, hot and humid, with a possible thunderstorm, high of 87. Good morning. I'm Freddie Hammer with this WZXR News Update. A police shooting investigation is underway in Tioga County after a man wanted in connection with multiple New York robberies was killed by Pennsylvania State Police on the Mansfield campus Thursday morning. Authorities say 34-year-old Charles Brandon Costanzo had fled into the woods after a New York State Police pursuit earlier this week. Officers located him near Belknap Hall just after 6 a.m. Police say he advanced toward officers while armed with a folding knife and ignored repeated commands before a trooper opened fire. Costanzo was pronounced dead at the scene. Electric scooters are now banned on streets, alleys, and sidewalks in Hughesville Borough. Borough Council unanimously approved the ordinance amendment, citing growing safety concerns and rising injury reports nationwide. Officials say violators could face fines of up to $1,000, and scooters may be confiscated. The borough notes that electric bikes are still permitted on public roads for riders ages 16 and older. The new ordinance took effect immediately. And Lock Haven's Sentimental Journey Fly-In goes on this weekend with a full slate of aviation events and family activities. The annual gathering features historic aircraft, free Young Eagles flights for kids, model airplane demonstrations, a motorcycle show, rocket launches, and a parade of vintage planes. New this year is Lock Haven's first ever drone show tonight, followed by a free pig roast for ticket holders tomorrow evening. The fly-in continues through Sunday at the Piper Memorial Airport in Lock Haven. And checking sports, PIAA State Class 2A Baseball Championships yesterday. Southern Columbia Tigers bringing the gold back to District 4, defeating Mercyhurst Prep yesterday 9-2. Major League Baseball Draft League yesterday, Williamsport Crosscutters defeating the Mahoning Valley Scrappers 11-5. Cutters are back home tonight against Team Mexico with a 6:35 p.m. first pitch for Mexican Heritage Weekend during their international series. And NHL Stanley Cup Finals last night, Hurricanes over Golden Knights, 4-2. Carolina leads that series 3-2 with Game 6 coming up Sunday, 8 p.m. on ABC. I'm Freddie Hammer with this WZXR News Update.
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0: just glad we don't have to sit through cricket. That looks miserable.
1: Oh, I think cricket's probably more fun. You get to use your hands.
2: I couldn't follow it at all when I tried.
3: I can't follow
2: it. I know,
3: it
2: I tried, and
0: I'm like, am I watching?
1: Well, see, that's cool. Isn't it nice when places have their own thing?
2: Well, wait a second. You just said.
3: You are a walking contradiction.
1: No, I'm not. No, I think, it's nice that they have soccer over there and whatever.
0: They've soccer is everywhere. It's not over
3: soccer
0: there.
3: Soccer is everywhere.
0: It's down there.
1: I know.
0: It's up
1: I have,
0: there,
1: I have kids that play it, and I've sat watching it and getting bored to death constantly.
3: Yeah, we have cricket here, too.
0: No, we don't.
3: Yeah, we do, because I have. Well, I know someone. I'm not going to say I have a friend who moved here from South Africa, and their son is 18 years old, and he came here, and he plays cricket.
1: That's great. That's
2: no,
1: yeah.
2: No, you move here, you play ours, boys.
0: Yeah.
2: You tell that kid to stop listening to Dave Matthews and get back to South Africa.
3: A good kid?
2: I'm sure he is.
1: So we'll see. I did not watch yesterday, so what happened? Mexico played, right?
0: Yeah, I have no idea.
2: Given the scores.
3: I think Mexico played South Africa, didn't they?
0: Yeah.
2: They did.
3: Did they win?
2: I don't know.
3: All right, I'll look.
0: No one cares. You only we care in, like, the final two rounds. You know what I mean? Like, the first round.
3: South Korea beat some country.
0: Yeah, exactly. That's why I threw mine away.
3: All right.
2: Well, we can find out.
1: Coming up, we have more.
3: Mexico did win over South Africa 2-0.
1: We have more World Cup news, sort of, right?
0: Oh, yeah. Lots of World Cup news and some Stanley Cup news for Josh.
2: You don't have to do that. I can read it.
0: The Hurricanes beat Vegas there. Okay. End of.
1: Yeah. So it's what, 3-2 now?
0: Yes, sir.
1: Okay. We'll move forward here. Thank you very much. Coming up, we have the history of ranch dressing. That'll hold them.
3: Mm-hmm.
1: Plus, we've got a cool story about the band that involves the band Korn. And then a headline that's kind of confused me at first about so-called prostate pleasure.
2: Mm.
1: All right.
2: Yeah. Made famous in the movie Road Trip. Do you remember that?
0: Oh, yeah.
2: She prostate milking is what she calls it.
1: I did not see that movie.
2: Funny. Yeah. Funny.
1: Who's in Road Trip?
2: Sean William Scott, our friend Tom Green.
0: DJ Qualls?
2: Yes. He's hilarious in it.
0: Yeah.
1: Oh, well, maybe that'll help me understand this article when we get to it. Right now, everybody's talking about weight loss these days. And how about talking about a way to do it that's a little more natural? From our friends, the physicians at Brickhouse Nutrition. If you're looking to lose weight but not interested in weekly injections, how about checking out something called Lean? It's a weight loss supplement developed by the physicians at Brickhouse, and they've been seeing some remarkable results. This is for folks that want to lose 10 pounds or more. It's not for the sort of casual dieter with only a few pounds to lose. The doctors at Brickhouse Nutrition have created Lean for frustrated dieters that want to, like I said, drop more than 10 pounds. 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And you'll find the info at takelean.com. 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
3: I guess.
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10: A mix of sun and clouds, hot and humid with a possible thunderstorm, high of 87. Good morning, I'm Freddie Hammer with this WZXR News Update. A police shooting investigation is underway in Tioga County after a man wanted in connection with multiple New York robberies was killed by Pennsylvania State Police on the Mansfield campus Thursday morning. Authorities say 34-year-old Charles Brandon Costanzo had fled into the woods after a New York State Police pursuit earlier this week. Officers located him near Belknap Hall just after 6 a.m., Police say he advanced toward officers while armed with a folding knife and ignored repeated commands before a trooper opened fire. Costanzo was pronounced dead at the scene. Electric scooters are now banned on streets, alleys, and sidewalks in Hughesville Borough. Borough Council unanimously approved the ordinance amendment, citing growing safety concerns and rising injury reports nationwide. Officials say violators could face fines of up to $1,000 and scooters may be confiscated. The borough notes that electric bikes are still permitted on public roads for riders ages 16 and older. The new ordinance took effect immediately. And Lock Haven's Sentimental Journey Fly-In goes on this weekend with a full slate of aviation events and family activities. The annual gathering features historic aircraft, free Young Eagles flights for kids, model airplane demonstrations, a motorcycle show, rocket launches, and a parade of vintage planes. New this year is Lock Haven's first ever drone show tonight, followed by a free pig roast for ticket holders tomorrow evening. The fly-in continues through Sunday at the Piper Memorial Airport in Lock Haven. And checking sports, PIAA State Class 2A Baseball Championships yesterday. Southern Columbia Tigers bringing the gold back to District 4, defeating Mercyhurst Prep yesterday 9-2. Major League Baseball Draft League yesterday, Williamsport Crosscutters defeating the Mahoning Valley Scrappers 11-5. Cutters are back home tonight against Team Mexico with a 6:35 p.m. first pitch for Mexican Heritage Weekend during their international series. And NHL Stanley Cup Finals last night, Hurricanes over Golden Knights, 4-2. Carolina leads that series 3-2 with Game 6 coming up Sunday, 8 p.m. on ABC. I'm Freddie Hammer with this WZXR News Update.
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0: answered how people relate to one another, with many turning to their phones as a substitute.
1: And by the way, when I first read that sentence, I thought it meant that the iPhones were somehow radiating our balls.
2: Right. Oh, right. No, that was a concern for a while. Remember that?
1: Yeah. But I think what they're saying is that people are
0: on their phones rather than talking to their partners.
2: I mean, we knew that especially younger generations weren't dating. Right. They weren't even interested in sex that much. No. So of course this is the.
0: And as you mentioned, technology also makes it easier to view pornography and find information on contraception, factors that have weighed on the birth rates as well. So,
3: Oh yeah, so now the girl can Google, if I douche with a Coke, this will keep me from
0: getting. Yeah. Oh, this is a lie?
3: Oh, that's a myth. I don't want to do that.
0: Right.
1: There's also instead
2: it
1: of.
2: It seems like it would work, doesn't it?
0: No.
4: People use Coke to clean their toilets. So.
2: Yeah, right. Doesn't it seem like the fizz or something would kill the.
4: Yeah. What?
2: I know it doesn't work, but
4: I get why
2: a naive
4: kid
2: would go.
4: Young person would
2: of
4: think
2: course
4: that,
2: soda will take care of it.
4: Yeah. Yeah. Yes.
2: It eats away enamel.
4: Right.
2: Why wouldn't it?
4: Yeah.
1: To clean your toilet.
4: Yes, that's the thing.
2: It's
4: people,
2: an old.
4: Yeah, yeah, people try to show you how bad soda is for you, and so they would put it in their toilet, and it would clean off. Yeah.
2: Calcium deposits or whatever the hell.
4: It would eat away.
1: Well, if your stomach was made of porcelain,
2: that's the thing. It's like,
1: I'd never heard that one. I mean, I remember the legendary sort of 50s frat boy notion that a quick Coca-Cola douche would prevent pregnancy. That was.
2: Oh, that's what we were. That's what
0: we're talking about.
2: But you were, we know you were looking for papers and stuff.
1: I have some things I have to do over.
2: No,
1: here.
2: We know we're not mad at you. We just wish you were better.
1: Just reviewing.
0: I just wish you'd keep those papers closer.
1: I was just reviewing.
4: Did you guys ever do
1: prostate,
4: the Mentos?
1: Prostate pleasure
3: in the.
4: Mentos in the Coke.
2: And it explodes
4: not
2: like crazy.
3: Oh, I thought you meant as birth control.
4: No.
1: Oh no, that's a factor.
4: Yeah. No, the Mentos in the Coke.
1: But by the way, Pepsi, not Coke, and not diet.
4: Oh.
1: She has to stand in her head for a full hour. By the way, that's some free birth control advice.
2: Those are like
0: good luck. Tom's got 7 kids.
2: Yeah, a 2-liter of cola with some Mentos turns into a rocket, doesn't it?
4: I know it's so fun to do with kids.
2: I've never actually done it because the cleanup seemed like such a pain.
4: Yeah.
2: Yeah.
4: Yeah, we did it once
1: in the
4: cul-de-sac with all the kids.
2: Oh, fun.
4: Yeah.
2: Oh,
4: yeah, and we did multiples. Like, every kid had their own, and we did it, and everybody ran. It was a blast.
1: And if you have a proper-sized bottle, you can also do the prostate pleasure thing.
2: Yeah. Yeah, it's right there.
1: You think the cleanup's rough for the first time? Okay, where was I? Oh, I know. I wanted to tell you about, Monday, Tuesday. Father's Day's 8 days
0: a week
1: away.
0: From Sunday.
1: Yeah, 9 days away. So here's your last chance. A great idea would be the Aura frame. I'll recommend it highly because we've got one right there. I've got one at my house. There's one I'm looking at right now, a nice picture of Roy Wood Jr., me, Chick, and Christy in that photo. And that photo is going to go away in just a second. So if you had this, say, on your desk, you'd be getting a parade of photographs throughout the day. The Aura frame holds unlimited photos and videos electronically. And the cool thing about it is you can load it anywhere. I know that Ms. Hooker loaded some of those photos on while she was at home. I loaded some of them on from my house, and the Aura frame was sitting right there in the studio. It's a really cool device, and it's also a great value, especially if you take advantage of a special offer that Bob and Tom Show listeners can take advantage of. It's the Carver Matte Frame. We have it here in the studio, as I said. And Aura makes it easy to shop for Dad's name number one by Wirecutter. And you can save $35 off select frames right now if you use the code word Tom. So tell them the Bob and Tom Show sent you. And it's all about having a whole variety of photographs in the same frame. And like I said, you could pretty much put unlimited photos and videos in it. It's a lot of fun to watch them all go by. So dads will love it. We get love letters about these. We talked about it a lot at Christmas time and a lot on Mother's Day. And we're still getting love letters from people who gave them to their moms, and their moms just loved them. And the other thing about it is you can update it. On any given day, you can put new photos in. So if your dad has it on his desk at the office, he'll go in there on one next Monday and, oh, look at this. Here's some cool pictures of the grandkids or whatever it might be. The Aura Frame. It's an absolute great idea, and you can find them once again at AuraFrames.com. And the spelling is A-U-R-A, auraframes.com. 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A terrific product, and I highly, highly recommend it. When we come back, Christy Lee, what do you got over there?
0: Well, we're going to talk about some lottery tickets that were stolen. We have vandals who disrupted finals week, and some alligators in the news today, and a very expensive handbag, very unique, better than a Birkin. Maybe.
1: And kind of ridiculous.
0: Well.
1: Unbelievably pricey.
0: Yes.
1: You'd have to have a bodyguard with you, I think, to carry it around. That's too much. We are in the O'Reilly Auto Parts studios. And as I said last time, this is the Bob and Tom Show.
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14: A mix of sun and clouds, hot and humid with a possible thunderstorm, high of 87. Good morning, I'm Freddie Hammer with this WZXR News Update. A police shooting investigation is underway in Tioga County after a man wanted in connection with multiple New York robberies was killed by Pennsylvania State Police on the Mansfield campus Thursday morning. Authorities say 34-year-old Charles Brandon Costanzo had fled into the woods after a New York State Police pursuit earlier this week. Officers located him near Belknap Hall just after 6 a.m. Police say he advanced toward officers while armed with a folding knife and ignored repeated commands before a trooper opened fire. Costanzo was pronounced dead at the scene. Electric scooters are now banned on streets, alleys, and sidewalks in Hughesville Borough. Borough Council unanimously approved the ordinance amendment, citing growing safety concerns and rising injury reports nationwide. Officials say violators could face fines of up to $1,000 and scooters may be confiscated. The borough notes that electric bikes are still permitted on public roads for riders ages 16 and older. The new ordinance took effect immediately. And Lock Haven's Sentimental Journey Fly-In goes on this weekend with a full slate of aviation events and family activities. The annual gathering features historic aircraft, free Young Eagles flights for kids, model airplane demonstrations, a motorcycle show, rocket launches, and a parade of vintage planes. New this year is Lock Haven's first ever drone show tonight, followed by a free pig roast for ticket holders tomorrow evening. The fly-in continues through Sunday at the Piper Memorial Airport in Lock Haven. And checking sports, PIAA State Class 2A Baseball Championships yesterday, Southern Columbia Tigers bringing the gold back to District 4, defeating Mercyhurst Prep yesterday 9-2. Major League Baseball Draft League yesterday, Williamsport Crosscutters defeating the Mahoning Valley Scrappers 11-5. Cutters are back home tonight against Team Mexico with a 6:35 p.m. first pitch for Mexican Heritage Weekend during their international series. And NHL Stanley Cup Finals last night, Hurricanes over Golden Knights, 4-2. Carolina leads that series 3-2 with a Game 6 coming up Sunday, 8 p.m. on ABC. I'm Freddie Hammer with this WZXR News Update.
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0: Dickie's Work shirts all the time.
1: Oh, that's fun.
0: Yeah.
2: So it looks like you've got a button-up shirt on, and
1: it
2: you just
1: does,
2: got...
1: It does, yeah. Mm-hmm.
2: Well, that's kind of funny.
1: Yeah.
2: I was not aware of that. What's coming up in the news, Christy?
3: Coming up, we still have our break-in segment. We have lottery involved. We have a lady in trouble for doing tequila samples at Costco.
1: Sorry.
3: And a tamale act.
0: I like to think that you climbed up on the third shelf.
1: Right.
0: And sitting on a pallet.
1: Yeah, and I'm just legs dangling. Like, hey, yeah, yeah, yeah. Shots of tequila.
0: Roll me a lime.
1: Yeah.
2: Right now, let's talk about weight loss. The big thing right now, injections. 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
14: A mix of sun and clouds, hot and humid, with a possible thunderstorm, high of 87. Good morning, I'm Freddie Hammer with this WZXR News Update. A police shooting investigation is underway in Tioga County after a man wanted in connection with multiple New York robberies was killed by Pennsylvania State Police on the Mansfield campus Thursday morning. Authorities say 34-year-old Charles Brandon Costanzo had fled into the woods after a New York State Police pursuit earlier this week. Officers located him near Belknap Hall just after 6 a.m., Police say he advanced toward officers while armed with a folding knife and ignored repeated commands before a trooper opened fire. Costanzo was pronounced dead at the scene. Electric scooters are now banned on streets, alleys, and sidewalks in Hughesville Borough. Borough Council unanimously approved the ordinance amendment, citing growing safety concerns and rising injury reports nationwide. Officials say violators could face fines of up to $1,000 and scooters may be confiscated. The borough notes that electric bikes are still permitted on public roads for riders ages 16 and older. The new ordinance took effect immediately. And Lock Haven's Sentimental Journey Fly-In goes on this weekend with a full slate of aviation events and family activities. The annual gathering features historic aircraft, free Young Eagles flights for kids, model airplane demonstrations, a motorcycle show, rocket launches, and a parade of vintage planes. New this year is Lock Haven's first ever drone show tonight, followed by a free pig roast for ticket holders tomorrow evening. The fly-in continues through Sunday at the Piper Memorial Airport in Lock Haven. And checking sports, PIAA State Class 2A Baseball Championships yesterday. Southern Columbia Tigers bringing the gold back to District 4, defeating Mercyhurst Prep yesterday 9-2. Major League Baseball Draft League yesterday, Williamsport Crosscutters defeating the Mahoning Valley Scrappers 11-5. Cutters are back home tonight against Team Mexico with a 6:35 p.m. first pitch for Mexican Heritage Weekend during their international series. And NHL Stanley Cup Finals last night, Hurricanes over Golden Knights, 4-2. Carolina leads that series 3-2 with Game 6 coming up Sunday, 8 p.m. on ABC. I'm Freddie Hammer with this WZXR News Update.
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Good morning, it's Freddie Hammer. What a big weekend of things going on. I'll try to get through all the things that are going on. I'll tell you all about the Soapbox Derby, of course, coming up this weekend. And then coming up, the 37th Annual Historic Bellefonte Cruise. We're going to send you there on a bus ride soon this hour. See you.

0: 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It's Freddie Hammer. Who's the contestant? Sponsored by Backyard Broadcasting for the Soapbox Derby. It's Colden Bardhos. He's going to be taking the trip down Market Street between Washington Boulevard and Little League Boulevard for the Williamsport Soapbox Derby. It's coming up tomorrow. It all starts at 8 a.m. at the top of the hill. So take your car and park it somewhere and bring your lawn chair out to Market Street because you're going to be able to sit there and watch the whole race. It's going to be a great time. They're going to have kids just really trying to make it happen. Head to Akron, whoever's going to be the winner of this whole thing this weekend. So admission's free. Bring the family. Bring your lawn chair, like I said, and enjoy a great day supporting the outstanding young people in our community, especially young people like Colden Bardhos and his crew, William Bardhos. So congratulations for getting this far, getting the car done, and good luck coming up tomorrow for the Williamsport Soapbox Derby. Love it. On the way, we're coming back with Valley Weather. We're going to do that, plus more rock and roll from the Police next on WZXR.
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8: Hi, folks, and good Friday. Another awesome day to be alive. How about yesterday, 90? We had the thunderstorms. Today, probably close to 90 again. Very humid and spotty thunderstorms. Not as widespread as yesterday. And the good news is, tonight, relief. Yeah, we're going to go down to the 50s, a little less humidity. Tomorrow, the first totally dry, sunny Saturday above 80 of the year. No showers, nothing, just perfect Saturday weather. And make it a good weekend.
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It's some bad company on 99.3 and 103.7 WZXR. It's Freddie Hammer. It's a no-repeat workday. And of course, we're happy to be here on a Friday. Loving it. We're also excited because I got some tickets to the 37th Annual Historic Belfont Cruise for Father's Day weekend. So don't go too far because you could win some tickets coming up very shortly. Right now, it's Van Halen and right now on WZXR.

0: some Van Halen. And right now, on 99.3 and 103.7 WZXR, it's Freddie Hammer. The 37th Annual Historic Bellefonte Cruise is coming to Bellefonte, and they're going to be there on Saturday, June 20th, which is an ultimate celebration of classic, exotic, and antique rides in the heart of historic Bellefonte. You can stroll through the sea of chrome and horsepower and enjoy European showpieces, vintage motorcycles, muscle cars that will take you back in time. They're going to have live music and food and all kinds of great stuff with this summer tradition, and we've got a ticket for you and a ride. We got actually two of them for you. So it's the 37th Annual Historic Bellefonte Cruise with Fullington Trailways. We're going to pick you up here at Backyard Broadcasting next Saturday, June 20th at 9 a.m. Bring you back at 5 p.m. after a full day of cruising fun. If you want these tickets, we're giving them away today and all next week, but I got a pair for passes for caller number six right now. Caller six at 570-323-9399. Head up to the 37th Annual Historic Bellefonte Cruise and Fullington Trailways on us coming up next weekend. So it'll be caller six to win, and we'll give you those tickets on the way on WZXR.
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0: 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You're caller number six. Who's this?
11: Caleb Snyder.
0: Hey, Caleb, I'm going to send you to the 37th Annual Historic Bellefonte Cruise. It's going to be a fun time. Are you a car guy?
11: Oh, yeah.
0: Oh, yeah. You're going to love this. So enjoy that. Plus the ride with Fullington Trailways. Congratulations.
11: Thank you.
0: You're so welcome. We're going to give away many more of these passes as the day goes on, as the week goes on next week. So don't go too far. You can win tickets to the Bellefonte Cruise, just like Caleb did. Right now, Puddle of Mud on WZXR.

0: Beck, Loser, on 99.3 and 103.7 WZXR. It's Freddie Hammer. Today, the World Cup continues. It started off yesterday. And today, the games that are going to be happening, it's Canada and Bosnia-Herzegovina. It's at 3 o'clock on Fox. United States and Paraguay at 9 p.m. Eastern on Fox. So you can enjoy that kind of later in the day as they play a little later. And it's going to be the World Cup trophy worth $20 million. So I'm thinking, are you soccer people? Are you excited about this? Lots of watch parties around the state, and definitely exciting because we're seeing a lot of good winning going on. The trophy actually contains 11 pounds of gold. World Cup winners and heads of state are permitted to touch the trophy with their bare hands while everyone else must wear gloves. The Kentucky Derby trophy is the second most expensive award, by the way, at $856,000. The U.S. and Canada play their first World Cup games today, not against each other. Canada and Bosnia-Herzegovina, United States and Paraguay, 9 p.m. tonight, where there's going to be lots of fun and watch parties all over the place for that one, I'm sure. So enjoy that and go USA. USA. On the way, we're coming back, of course, at the top of the hour with more rock and roll. We're going to do stuff from the Cars coming up, maybe a little Led Zeppelin before we get there on WZXR.
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It's Freddie Hammer. This hour, details about what's coming up on In Touch. 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

0: That's Triumph and Lay It on the Line on 99.3 and 103.7 WZXR. It's Freddie Hammer. We're getting you ready for this awesome contest we're going to be doing. If you're a Government Mule fan, you are absolutely going to love this because we are sending one pair of lucky listeners to see Government Mule in VIP style at the Journey Bank Community Arts Center. So all next week, you're listening for the Government Mule Music Montage, which is a bunch of songs all sort of edited together in a little quick succession. And then when you hear it, you're caller 5 or 9 and you become a qualifier for the grand prize drawing, which we're going to be doing on Friday, June 19th. For the show coming up for Government Mule, they're going to be at the Journey Bank Community Arts Center on August 2nd. So we're going to give these tickets away coming up June 19th. One lucky qualifier wins the Government Mule VIP experience, which is a pair of reserve tickets, access to the Government Mule pre-show soundtrack, exclusive collectibles with VIP entry, early merch shopping, and much more. So if you wanted to do that, you get yourself qualified, and you'll be able to see Government Mule in VIP style at the Journey Bank Community Arts Center this August, doing that drawing coming up June 19th. Get yourself qualified with a music montage all next week with me. We'll be doing that all day long as I stay here on the air with you and make sure that you win some passes or at least get qualified. We'll see how it goes. On the way, we're coming back with Valley Weather. We'll do that, plus music from Pearl Jam next on WZXR.
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11: Hi, folks, and good Friday. Another awesome day to be alive. How about yesterday, 90? We had the thunderstorms. Today, probably close to 90 again. Very humid and spotty thunderstorms. Not as widespread as yesterday. And the good news is, tonight, relief Yeah, we're going to go down to the 50s, a little less humidity. Tomorrow, the first totally dry, sunny Saturday above 80 of the year. No showers, nothing, just perfect Saturday weather. And make it a good weekend.
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It's Freddie Hammer. On the way, details about what's coming up on In Touch this Sunday morning on WZXR. First, Tom Petty. 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

0: 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Susquehanna Valley's home of rock and roll. We have information, too, that's really good for you. If you wanted to find out what's going on in our area, stuff going on in and around Lycoming County, that's what happens when you listen to In Touch. You find out all kinds of stuff that's going on. It's all brought to you by Geisinger, Muncie, and Jersey Shore, state-of-the-art healthcare close to home. This week, we're going to be speaking with Nathan Schaefer, Vice President and Training Coordinator of the Lycoming County Fire Police Association, and they're inviting us to their 8th annual food truck picnic and mascot party coming up on June 20th at Nisbet Park. It's a fun time. They have lots of great basket raffles, and there's all kinds of fun vendors, craft vendors, as well as lots of great food going on. DJ music, of course, it's all going to be going on June 20th at Nisbet Park. So that's all part of this, but we're going to also learn about the Lycoming County Fire Police with Nathan. So we're going to speak about that coming up on Sunday morning, 6:30 here on WZXR if you wanted to hear it first. 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Nisbet Park, located at 91 East Village Drive in Nisbet. So that's going to be something to look forward to. And our sister station's Rooster is going to be at the mascot party. So if you wanted to do the chicken dance with the WILQ Rooster, you're certainly welcome to do that coming up on June 20th. That's going on from like 11 to 4. So enjoy that day. All right, we're coming back, of course, with more rock and roll from Stevie Ray Vaughan on WZXR.
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0: 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It's Freddie Hammer. I don't know if you watch streaming television. There's one ad that comes up on streaming television that I've been seeing. It's Ryan Reynolds, and he's there with the CEO of Red Lobster, and they're talking about the endless shrimp. And they say it's not endless, but you will spend less, is what they say. So they're not really doing super-duper endless shrimp anymore that kind of bankrupted the company for a little while. But they are going to be giving away endless shrimp for 25 years to one lucky customer. The Red Lobster is giving one fan the endless shrimp card. It's actually a reinforced steel card, a biometric safe, and a year of jujitsu classes, which is a random bunch of prizes in a way. I guess you want to exercise after you eat all that shrimp. Winners can choose the endless shrimp package or $15,000 of a cash prize. You can enter the contest on Red Lobster's Instagram or TikTok pages. Maybe you can head on over to the East 3rd Street location here in Williamsport and ask them about it. Red Lobster says the contest is good for one meal a month for 25 years. So that sounds like a fun little prize to win. Maybe you can definitely do that and, you know, enjoy Red Lobster and those cheesy Cheddar Bay biscuits for the rest of your life. I love it. I don't know if it's transferable, though. Hopefully you'll be able to be around for 25 years. We'll keep our fingers crossed for that. All right, we're coming up on the WZXR Workforce Block All Request Lunch Hour. 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

0: four in a row from Boston. On the WZXR Workforce Block All Request Lunch Hour. That's the block part. We started that with Smokin', went on to Don't Look Back, then Peace of Mind and Feeling Satisfied. Four in a row from your favorite rock and roll artists every weekday right here at the noontime hour. That's what we do every single day, sometimes for birthdays, sometimes just the way we'd like to hear the songs like we did with Boston right there. That moves us right into the flashback pop quiz today. I got the WZXR prize pack. I got the Utz brand snacks. I got the Pepsi products. I even have a pair of passes to Del Grosso's Park and Laguna Splash in Tipton, PA that I'm going to throw into this WZXR prize pack. If you know the answer to today's flashback pop quiz, call me if you know, 570-323-9399.
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12: Happy Friday. If you're going to be heading out, just watch out. There could be a couple passing showers or storms today. Temperatures once again going to creep into the upper 80s, lower 90s. And again, later this afternoon and this evening, some of those thunderstorms could be strong or severe. So just keep that in mind. Don't cancel your outdoor plans. Most of the day it will be dry. We head through the overnight. It's going to be warm and humid. We'll be talking temperatures only dipping down into the upper 60s. Saturday looks gorgeous. Sunshine, temps in the mid 80s. Sunday also looks good. Sunshine early on. There will be a front moving through Sunday night. That's going to bring us some showers. Highs on Sunday in the mid-80s.
0: Right now, 12:25, 83 degrees, partly cloudy skies. Let's see who knows the answer to today's Flashback Pop Quiz.
1: Did you know which of our bands had the most siblings? Van Halen was formed by brothers Eddie and Alex. The Allman Brothers started with both Greg and Dwayne. The Black Crowes were led by the bickering Robinson Brothers, Chris and Rich. Which leaves... Bachman Turner Overdrive, which started with three Bachman brothers, Randy, Robbie, and Tim. If your answer was BTO, then brother, you passed today's pop quiz. Class dismissed.
0: Okay, go ahead and prove it.
13: The Bachman Turner Overdrive?
0: That's what it was. There's three of them. What's your name?
13: Greg Kinney.
0: Hi, Greg. Where are you calling from?
13: Linden.
0: All right, we got the WZXR prize pack for you. 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That's what it is. You'll know that when you get there to Tipton, PA, and enjoy that time here this summer. Gotta hear it. We're taking care of business around here. 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
0: 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Where are you calling from today?
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0: 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Did you ever see YouTube videos about that? It's like he's a weather guy and he sings Disturbed songs during the weather forecast. You gotta search for that. It's very funny. He does that part in the middle of the weather. Sort of a Joe Snedeker kind of thing to do, I think. All right, so we're looking forward. Speaking of great times and fun things, July 4th is coming up with the Set the Night to Music fireworks celebration. I hope you're planning on heading out to Hughesville for this, and definitely going to be a good time at the Lycoming County Fairgrounds in Hughesville. You can make it your own. Bring in a lawn chair, your family. Gates open at 7. The fireworks going to start at 9:30. But the thing is, you can come out there and make a way of it into the Hughesville-Lycoming County Fairgrounds. And you could also take a day and go to the Hughesville Volunteer Fire Department's 4th of July party that starts at 4 o'clock that afternoon. So that sort of spans the entire time, 4 till 10 for the Hughesville Volunteer Fire Department party. That's at 10 South Railroad Street. And they got the food and the live music and the beverages and family fun. So hopefully you'll be out there supporting them as well as coming out, or at least you'll be able to see the fireworks right there in Hughesville. So it's Set the Night to Music. We're going to have a great soundtrack here at Backyard Broadcasting. And we just want to thank our sponsor that made it possible, because otherwise we wouldn't be having these fireworks for 4th of July here in Lycoming County. Title sponsor is Geisinger Health System. We appreciate them so much, along with EQT Corporation, Mealy Entertainment, and E.H. Kleckner Incorporated. That sounds awesome, and we'll see you out there for the 4th of July. Well, Zach went to WZXR.com, and he said, hey, I want to hear Golden Earring, and we're going to do that coming up. He's in Muncie, and we're going to do that for them next on ZXR.
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And Jeff from Milton did that. Wanted to hear a little Led Zeppelin. And I can't deny it. This is like my favorite one. 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

0: Wrapping up the Workforce Block, I'll request Lunch Hour with some Sublime. They're actually going to be releasing an album called Until the Sun Explodes. So that's going to be new. And the son of original singer Bradley Knoll, Jacob Knoll, told Billboard that fans likely won't see another album from him with Sublime. They say that he joined the veterans Eric Wilson and Bud Goh in 2023, creating the band's new lineup. Their collaboration produced chart-topping alt-rock singles and a title track, of course, from that album. And Noel called the album a one-off, stating, unless a child of mine wants to make an album someday, this is the last one that he's actually going to make, planning on his own projects, Jacob's Castle, while continuing to play a few Sublime shows every year. So if you're a Sublime fan, maybe some new material will excite you as it's coming out today. Go ahead and look for that. What's the album called? Ooh, it's going to be called... Oh, I got rid of it. No, here it is. The album is actually called Until the Sun Explodes by Sublime. On the way, we're going to continue with a no-repeat workday. We're going to do that with some rock and roll by Temple of the Dog. We'll do that next on WZXR.
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It's Freddie Hammer. Coming up this hour, details about NASCAR Cup racing, which is actually happening on Sunday. An opportunity to find out more about the Loyal Sock pool party coming up on Father's Day weekend, too. Here's Greg Allman.

0: That's Blind Melon on 99.3 and 103.7 WZXR. It's Freddie Hammer. I hope you're going to come out and see us at the Loyal Sock Pool for the annual Father's Day Pool Party. We're going to be there from 1 until 3 on Sunday, June 21st. We're going to celebrate Father's Day with free country store brand hot dogs from Tony's Deli. You can enter for a chance to win our big prize pack with Pepsi products, Utz brand snacks, tickets to Knoebel's Amusement Park, Del Grosso's Park in Laguna Splash, Crosscutters tickets, and passes to Lake Tobias Wildlife Park. So we're going to give you a whole set of passes so that you can enjoy yourself this summer. Seasonal and monthly pool passes at Loyal Sock Township Recreation Office are available as well, or pick up a daily pass at the pool gate with lots of fun to be had at the Loyal Sock Pool on Northway Road. Father's Day celebration with food, prizes, and fun. Lots of rock and roll with us here at WZXR2. So happening Sunday the 21st from 1 to 3. We'll see you out there for the Loyal Sock Pool Father's Day celebration. On the way, Valley weather. Going to find out, or keep our fingers crossed for some good weather for Father's Day weekend, of course, and also for the rest of today. We'll find out about that coming up next with Guns N' Roses on the way, too.
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7: Happy Friday. If you're going to be heading out, just watch out. There could be a couple passing showers or storms today. Temperatures once again going to creep into the upper 80s, lower 90s. And again, later this afternoon and this evening, some of those thunderstorms could be strong or severe. So just keep that in mind. Don't cancel your outdoor plans. Most of the day it will be dry. We head through the overnight, just going to be warm and humid. We'll be talking temperatures only dipping down into the upper 60s. Saturday looks gorgeous. Sunshine. Temps in the mid-80s. Sunday also looks good. Sunshine early on. There will be a front moving through Sunday night. That's going to bring us some showers. Highs on Sunday in the mid-80s.
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Steppenwolf on 99.3 and 103.7 WZXR. It's Freddie Hammer. Don't forget, we're going to be giving away tickets to the 37th Annual Historic Bellefonte Cruise. Mark Mack going to have a pair of those for you today.

0: iconic. 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I hope you're going to be enjoying America's 250th anniversary, and we can do that in so many different ways. In fact, the 250 years of America is going to be celebrated in Brandon Park coming up Saturday, June 27th. It's the Lycoming County Celebration Concert. Festivities begin at 1 p.m. with a big afternoon of live music with local favorites like Wild Honey, Repaz Band's going to be there, the Uptown Music Collective, and Billtown Brass. 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

0: Sponge on 99.3 and 103.7 WZXR. It's Freddie Hammer. So I think that we have a corpse flower in the Tabor Museum in Williamsport. Isn't that true? I mean, I think that when my son was going to school at Penn College earlier this year, they had like an opportunity to go as a field trip to kind of get extra credit if you went to see the corpse flower at the Tabor. So they're talking about a corpse flower actually in Florida right now. The Titan arum, nicknamed Princess Pungent, smells like rotting flesh. Its bloom could last 24 to 48 hours. The 9-inch plant is native to Sumatra and Indonesia and is endangered. So if we have an endangered plant at the Tabor, you definitely want to go see that, and hopefully we'll be hearing about it if it starts to bloom. If it's on track just like this one in Florida, maybe it's going to bloom soon. I hope to see a press release from the folks at the Tabor about this, because we want to see the corpse flower in bloom now. Well, whenever it does bloom, I'm ready to go. All right, I'm going to get out of here. We're going to come back on Monday, because here we are heading straight into the weekend. Yes, Mark Mack's going to come back this afternoon with a 5 o'clock traffic jam, lots of great rock and roll opportunities to win passes to head on over to the Bellefont Cruise. That's the 37th annual historic Bellefont Cruise. You can win a bus ride over there, too. So keep listening for the chance to call and do that. Got lots of tickets coming up next week as well. All right, don't drink and drive. I'm Freddie Hammer. Have a great weekend on WZXR.
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Welcome to a Friday afternoon. Mark Mack joining in. We do have a warm temp again this afternoon. 89 right now. The heat index more like 99, and that bringing the threat of thunderstorms once again here this afternoon. We're keeping an eye on that radar, and we'll help you out here as best we can. Deep Purple's turn. Smoke on the Water.

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0: the end of the world, REM. 99.3, 103.7 WZXR went back up the charts again during the pandemic. How about that one? 88, we've got a mostly cloudy sky. All of a sudden, a lot of humidity out there. Heat index at 96 right now. We are expecting some thunderstorms here this afternoon. Could bring some flooding and downpours, hail, and some damaging winds. We'll keep an eye on that. And we've got a chance for you to win. That's right. The 37th annual historic Bellefonte cruise coming in Father's Day weekend in Bellefonte since 1988, a ultimate celebration of classic, exotic, and antique rides right in the heart of historic Bellefonte. And guess what? We've got your tickets and your ride. We're loading up a Fullington luxury motor coach on Saturday, the 20th. We'll roll out from Williamsport at 9 a.m., bring you back at 5 right after a full day of cruising fun. You don't have to worry about parking or any of that. We'll get you down and back next Saturday. So stick with us this afternoon. We'll give you that cue to call. We have these tickets all next week as well. So keep that in mind. We'll give them away at some point between now and 7. Valley weather's on the way. We've got Stabbing Westward coming up.
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9: Happy Friday. If you're going to be heading out, just watch out. There could be a couple passing showers or storms today. Temperatures once again going to creep into the upper 80s, lower 90s. And again, later this afternoon and this evening, some of those thunderstorms could be strong or severe. So just keep that in mind. Don't cancel your outdoor plans. Most of the day it will be dry. We head through the overnight, just going to be warm and humid. We'll be talking temperatures only dipping down into the upper 60s. Saturday looks gorgeous. Sunshine, temps in the mid-80s. Sunday also looks good. Sunshine early on. There will be a front moving through Sunday night. That's going to bring us some showers. Highs on Sunday in the mid-80s.
0: We're at 88, mostly cloudy skies, stabbing westward. 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

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Don't forget about the House of Hair with Dee Snider tomorrow night and every Saturday night, 9 till midnight. Always a good time right here on WZXR. Dee, you never know what you're going to get with that guy. Tom and Stevie in. We get the Pretty Reckless next. 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

0: the Pretty Reckless, and Heaven Knows. Got a brand new song out and hopefully a brand new album following that. To give us an extra long listen, you'll catch that new one from the Pretty Reckless. 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A fun day at the pool for Father's Day. 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Straight ahead, we've got Kiss. We got some Rush coming up.
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0: WZXR with Rush. Man, they are killing it on that 50-something tour. They had their third show last night. Now, between the first show and second show, they had 14 different songs. The second night, they did the entire 2112 Overture the last show. And then last night, they mixed it up once again. They did the whole Moving Picture album in its entirety. And they did it starting with that one, Tom Sawyer, wrapping up with Vital Signs, doing it in the order it is on the album. So they are having a lot of fun. They've got three shows down, and they've got a big tour. Man, they're doing it right. And coming our way, we've got two big shows at the Xfinity Mobile Arena in Philly, the 21st and 23rd of August, a Friday and Sunday night. Now, tickets are available for these shows a little bit pricey. You're looking at the low end, about $350, going up into the 400s and beyond. But $300, about $340, going to get you in there to the Xfinity Mobile Arena in Philly. Catch one of those 50-something shows. They're knocking it out of the park. And I got to say, Anika Niles, the new drummer, she is doing it right. No one's really complaining about Anika. And that's something right there. With Neil Peart, so much fandom that he had for her to step in that role. Just an amazing tour. Get out and see him. We got Blur next, WZXR.
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The Susquehanna Valley's home of rock and roll, WZXR. Thursday afternoon together, Mark Mack and you. We've got some thunderstorms around the area. 89 right now with that heat index at 98. Now, some of these thunderstorms could bring some flooding, downpours, hail, and some damaging wind gusts. So we're keeping an eye on that. Right now, just rain at our 4-mile drive location. Queensryche in Jet City Woman.

0: 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Those Soapbox Derby cars, pretty low to the ground. They're going to be on the hill tomorrow. The Williamsport Soapbox Derby kicks off at 8 o'clock, right on Market Street between Washington Boulevard and Little League Boulevard. Come early. Cheer on the racers. It starts at 8 a.m. right at the top of the hill. Admission is free. Grab a lawn chair. Get yourself a spot on the course and cheer the kids on. They'll have food and refreshments available for purchase. A fast-paced family fun event, the Williamsport Soapbox Derby. And you want to cheer on Colden Bartos. He's going to be driving the Backyard Broadcasting Soapbox car. So make sure to get out tomorrow. Enjoy some of the Soapbox Derby, a great local event. I'm so jealous of the kids. It is fun. You know, they have a couple of press cars. It was a couple of years ago we got a few of us out there and raced on the Soapbox Derby. Of course, my problem was, you know, the kids, they weigh them. So they're all equal. They don't have any differences between the kids with the weight, but we did with the people here at Backyard Broadcasting. Me being the skinny guy, I came in last. Next year, next time we do it, I'll have to put some weights in my pockets. We got Maverick in with a look at traffic coming up. We got your valley weather on the way and Bush.
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10: Good afternoon, Susquehanna Valley. It's Maverick with your exclusive backyard broadcasting traffic update, and you should be aware of two upcoming road projects in Lycoming County that could be affecting your travel. First, paving is scheduled on Route 15 in South Williamsport on Sunday. A borough contractor will be paving at the intersection of Mountain Avenue and Central Avenue between 8 p.m. and 6 a.m. Expect single-lane traffic with flaggers directing vehicles through that work zone. You're urged to slow down, use caution, and allow extra time. In addition, an embankment stabilization project begins on Monday along Warrensville Road in Loyal Sock. Warrensville Road will be closed between 4 Mile Drive and 3rd Street while crews stabilize the embankment using soil nailing and complete slope restoration work. A detour will be posted using 4 Mile Drive, Northway Road, and Interstate 180. That closure is expected to remain in place for approximately 6 weeks. 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I'm Maverick with your exclusive backyard broadcasting traffic update.
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12: Happy Friday. If you're going to be heading out, just watch out. There could be a couple passing showers or storms today. Temperatures once again going to creep into the upper 80s, lower 90s. And again, later this afternoon and this evening, some of those thunderstorms could be strong or severe. So just keep that in mind. Don't cancel your outdoor plans. Most of the day it will be dry. We head through the overnight. It's going to be warm and humid. We'll be talking temperatures only dipping down into the upper 60s. Saturday looks gorgeous. Sunshine, temps in the mid 80s. Sunday also looks good. Sunshine early on. There will be a front moving through Sunday night. That's going to bring us some showers. Highs on Sunday in the mid-80s.
0: 87, mainly cloudy. A few thunder showers rolling around the area. 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

That's another song, I think, of the Uptown Music Collective performing that one right here in studio. We miss them in the off-season. They're out and about, though. You can catch them here and there. They're going to be part of that 250 celebration coming up at Brandon Park. We'll talk a little bit about that in less than 10. Right now, it's The Crew.

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It's also a place where you can cry in the bathroom. Just ask our boss. 99.3 and 103.7 WZXR.

0: Linkin Park, WZXR, the Susquehanna Valley's home of rock and roll. The 250 Years of America celebration will be at the Brandon Park Band Shell in Williamsport, a once-in-a-generation community event. It'll be Saturday, June 27th. We'll begin at 1 o'clock, a full afternoon of live music, including Wild Honey, the Repaz Band, Uptown Music Collective, Billtown Brass. 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We'll see you there for a great Saturday afternoon. Coming up, we've got Metallica, also Journey on the way.
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0: 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Big congrats to Steve Haight of Williamsport, the winner on Monday with our grand prize with Power Up Your Backyard. That Fred shed out front of our studio here on 4 Mile Drive now belongs to Steve Haight of Williamsport, a $5,000 value thanks to Black Creek Enterprises in Liberty, along with a Denago Ehawk 6 Youth Electric ATV, $2,600 value thanks to Warhorse of Williamsport. Congrats to all of our winners. We had 8 in total. Seth Ulmer of Hughesville won the first week with Pocono Raceway. Then we had Lisa Reichner of Middleburg, winner with J.O. Winners Jewelers in Muncie. And George Merle, a winner with Ellery Now Hardware in Montoursville. John Emery picked up a brand new pistol from the Little Sportsman Shop in Northumberland. Congrats and thanks to all of our sponsors. A great and very successful Power Up Your Backyard. Hey, we have a little bit of winning to do here this afternoon. I do have a pair of tickets and transportation to the Bellefonte Cruise. We're going to be giving you that cue to call at some point between now and 7.
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99.3, 1037 WZXR. 85, we've got clearing skies. The thunderstorms that were rolling through seems to have rolled out of our area. Don't count them out, though, for the rest of the afternoon. Still could see some heavy thunderstorms, could bring some flooding, downpours, hail, and some strong wind gusts. We got some high humidity out there this afternoon. The heat index right now at 93, a temp at 85. Autograph in. Never a bad idea, right? Turn up the radio.

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0: Stone Temple Pilots. 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We've got a mostly sunny sky. We did lose a little humidity, that heat index now at 91. But don't count out some more afternoon thunderstorms here today. Could bring some heavy flooding and some damaging wind gust. And some hail could be into that mix as well. Still a lot of energy out there in the cloud formations. Hey, we've got another week for you to get in and win with Freddie Hammer and the Flashback Pop Quiz. You answer the question correctly around 12:20. 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We've got Maverick coming up with a look at traffic for you, also Valley Weather and the Scorpions.
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6: Good afternoon, Susquehanna Valley. It is Maverick with your exclusive backyard broadcasting traffic update. And be aware of some ongoing road and bridge work throughout Lycoming County next week. The bridge replacement project continues on Cogan House Road in Cogan House Township. The road remains closed between Greenmount Road and Route 184 while crews replace the bridge over Larry's Creek. Work includes removal of the existing bridge, construction of the new span, approach work, and paving. A detour using Route 184 will remain in place throughout the project. Meanwhile, work continues along Route 15 in South Williamsport. Beginning on Monday, the southbound passing lane between the 4th Street interchange and the Interstate 180 Route 220 interchange, that'll be restricted as crews perform bridge preservation work and paving operations. Paving is scheduled in both directions, beginning with the southbound lanes. And you can expect alternating lane restrictions between 7 p.m. and 6 a.m. In addition, bridge deck repairs will continue throughout the week on Route 15 southbound bridge over Route 220 with overnight lane restrictions in place Sunday through Friday. You're encouraged to slow down, remain alert, and allow extra time when traveling through those work zones. 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A Maverick with your exclusive backyard broadcasting traffic update. Have a great weekend.
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8: Happy Friday. If you're going to be heading out, just watch out. There could be a couple passing showers or storms today. Temperatures once again going to creep into the upper 80s, lower 90s. And again, later this afternoon and this evening, some of those thunderstorms could be strong or severe. So just keep that in mind. Don't cancel your outdoor plans. Most of the day it will be dry. We head through the overnight, just going to be warm and humid. We'll be talking temperatures only dipping down into the upper 60s. Saturday looks gorgeous. Sunshine, temps in the mid 80s. Sunday also looks good. Sunshine early on. There will be a front moving through Sunday night. That's going to bring us some showers. Highs on Sunday in the mid-80s.
0: 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Scorpions in. 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

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On Sunday nights, we kind of roll things back a little bit with the Sunday Evening Blues. Good Time Charlie right here in studio with the Blues. Give him a holler this Sunday night.

0: Soundgarden, 99.3, 103.7 WZXR. 37th Annual Historic Belfont Cruise will be on Father's Day weekend, and WZXR wants to get you there in style. We've got your tickets and your ride. That's right. We're loading up a Fullington Luxury Motor Coach. Next Saturday, the 20th, we'll roll out of Williamsport at 9 a.m., bring you back at 5 o'clock right after a full day of cruising fun. It's been going on since 1988 in Belfont. Get out and see the exotics, classics, antique rides right in the heart of historic Belfont. And I think now be as good a time as any to give out a pair of those passes with transportation to and from the Belfont Cruise. You want to dial that phone up now? Be lucky caller number 5 at 323-9399, 800-366-9930. A pair of passes to the Belfont Cruise with a ride down and back from Williamsport in a Fullington Luxury Motor Coach. Dial that phone up now and good luck.
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0: 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We're also going to get you there and back next Saturday, the 20th. We got a bus from Fullington Luxury Motor Coast down and back. 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

0: 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Big congrats to Rich Philman of Williamsport going to the Belfont Cruise, and we're going to get him down and back for a full day of cruising fun. We've got a Fullington Luxury Motor Coach. We'll fill that up and head out 9 a.m. on Saturday, June 20th. Bring you back at 5 o'clock from the Belfont Cruise. And if you didn't get through this week, don't worry. We've got more chances all next week for you to win your way in to the Belfont Cruise. Hey, would you look at that? We made it to 5 o'clock pretty fast here this afternoon. We have got clear skies, but don't count out a pop-up afternoon thunder shower here this afternoon. We sit at 85, mainly sunny skies. The heat index did drop just a little bit. We are at 93, though, and that does give a lot of energy for storms. So we'll keep an eye on that radar. If you see anything traffic-wise we need to know about, right here for you at 323-9399. We'll kick off the WZXR Classic Traffic Jam next with Alice Cooper.
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Aerosmith, WZXR. Without the horns, I don't think that song would be the same, right? Good stuff. 86, sunny skies. Humidity has dropped a little bit down to 93, that heat index. Great night to get out. The cross cutters are in town. Also, Warrior Run Area Fire Department.

0: Photograph, Def Leppard on the WZXR Classic Traffic Jam. A gorgeous afternoon. We got a little bit of thunderstorm activity, took a little bit of that humidity away from us. We sit at 86 right now, sunny skies. Hey, make sure you're listening all next week for the Government Mule Music Montage. When you hear that montage, be caller 5 or 9. You'll become a qualifier for our grand prize drawing. We're going to do that on Friday. So we'll start the sounder on Monday. When we get to Friday, one lucky qualifier will win the Government Mule VIP experience, a pair of reserve tickets, access to the Government Mule pre-show soundcheck, exclusive collectibles, VIP entry, early merch shopping, and more. Listening for that Government Mule music montage next week with Freddie Hammer. We'll draw the winner Friday. Steve from the Community Arts Center will come in and get that winner with Freddie. Now, you have to remember to be 18 or older to participate in just one qualifier per household. We'll hit that sounder starting on Monday. Coming up, Valley Weather and live WZXR.
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8: Happy Friday. If you're going to be heading out, just watch out. There could be a couple passing showers or storms today. Temperatures once again going to creep into the upper 80s, lower 90s. And again, later this afternoon and this evening, some of those thunderstorms could be strong or severe. So just keep that in mind. Don't cancel your outdoor plans. Most of the day it will be dry. We head through the overnight, just going to be warm and humid. We'll be talking temperatures only dipping down into the upper 60s. Saturday looks gorgeous. Sunshine, temps in the mid-80s. Sunday also looks good. Sunshine early on. There will be a front moving through Sunday night. That's going to bring us some showers. Highs on Sunday in the mid-80s.
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live, I Alone, the WZXR Classic Traffic Jam, a Friday edition. My favorite edition, right? Probably yours as well. 86 sunny skies, we're rolling on with Dio, Holy Diver, The Beatles coming up.

0: The Beatles on the WZXR Classic Traffic Jam, getting you home here on a Friday night. NASCAR this weekend, we finally made it. The Great American Getaway 400 from the Pocono Raceway coming up on Sunday. Now, a lot of our listeners headed off to that race. Thanks to us, we gave out plenty of passes to the Pocono Raceway. 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

0: the cars on the WZXR Classic Traffic Jam. Hey, we're going to be out at the Loyal Sock Pool for their annual Father's Day pool party. We'll be there from 1 till 3 on Sunday, the 21st, Father's Day. Free country store brand hot dogs from Tony's Deli while we're there. And we're bringing with us a huge prize pack. 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We're going to close out the WZXR Classic Tram next. We'll do it with Mott the Hoople.
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0: Kenny Wayne, Blue on Black, 99.3 1037 WZXR. We're excited for our backyard broadcasting set tonight to music fireworks celebration. This year, we're celebrating the 250th birthday of America with a fireworks show at the Lycoming County Fairgrounds in Hughesville. We'll get the gates open at 7, fireworks at 9:30. Make a full day of it. The Hughesville Volunteer Fire Department having their party from 4 till 10, South Railroad Street there in Hughesville. 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
8: Hi, it's Storm Tracker 60, Chief Meteorologist Kurt Aaron with your Central Pennsylvania forecast from WNEP-TV. We head through the overnight, just going to be warm and humid. We'll be talking temperatures only dipping down into the upper 60s. Saturday looks gorgeous. Sunshine, temps in the mid-80s. Sunday also looks good. Sunshine early on. There will be a front moving through Sunday night. That's going to bring us some showers. Highs on Sunday in the mid-80s.
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Well, next month we get their 25th album. How about that? 25 albums with the Rolling Stones, and, you know, not really missing too many beats, I'll have to say. Cracker in with Low, the Pretty Reckless, have a brand new one. We got it next for you. 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

0: The Pretty Reckless, When I Wake Up. Had a request for that. Actually, got a call. He heard the song, early this morning before Bob and Tom. Wanted to know what it was and then asked me if I could play it. And I said, yeah. You don't have to ask me twice to play The Pretty Reckless. Good stuff right there. They're going to be opening for AC/DC in Philly. Check it out. 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

0: All My Life, the Foo Fighters, 99.3, 103.7 WZXR. Would you look at that? We have come to the end of the show. Here we are looking at 7 o'clock. And I have to let you know, on Monday, I will not be back at 2 o'clock. I will be back on Monday, but I'll be here at 7 o'clock. So tune in at 7 for me on Monday. 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We'll see you on Monday at 7, and look out, streets, here I come.
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10: 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The Rocket Man Show and Elton John Tribute on Saturday, October 3rd. 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Iron Maiden and Megadeth on September 15th. 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Todd Rundgren on July 11th and 12th. Wasp on October 13th. Coming to Lincoln Financial Field in Philly. 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August 7th, Billy Idol. September 5th, the Goo Goo Dolls. At Penn's Peak and Jim Thorpe. Tusk on August 22nd. 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

0: The South Suquamish Valley's home of rock and roll, WZXR. Man, some muggy, humid days we've had here the last couple of days, but they're saying that humidity gonna die down tonight. Tomorrow it's gonna be warm, but it's gonna be less humid. So that's gonna feel real good. Sunny and warm, high 85, but less humid being the key words. And perfect weather for the Soapbox Derby too, because that's happening tomorrow and you could catch that. Take your family out, get your lawn chairs, your blankets, and go on out there and check out the Soapbox Derby races. All these kids, and they are ready to race. And it takes place, it starts on the top of Market Street between Washington and Little League Boulevard. And the racing gets underway at 8 o'clock, and they're going to have food there too. So take some money and enjoy some food and refreshments and enjoy this fast paced family fun at the Williamsport Soapbox Derby.
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3: Hi, it's Storm Tracker 16 Chief Meteorologist Kurt Aaron with your Central Pennsylvania forecast from WNEP-TV. We head through the overnight, just going to be warm and humid, and we'll be talking temperatures only dipping down into the upper 60s. Saturday looks gorgeous. Sunshine, temps in the mid-80s. Sunday also looks good. Sunshine early on. There will be a front moving through Sunday night. That's going to bring us some showers. Highs on Sunday in the mid-80s.
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0: This is Queen of Valley's home of rock and roll, WZXR. 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

0: 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George Thorogood, who do you love? 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